0: selling this up.
1: I agree.
0: Know, so, you know, I mean, you got it because you're spending money. You're spending money in the studio time. I don't know what rates are up there, but, you know, you look anywhere from 25 on up. You know, some cats, their studio so nice, you might pay $100 an hour. So, you know, don't give away too much. Use it to reel them in. Like, hey, yo, I'm getting ready to drop 16 tracks, but I did two exclusively for you. You know what I'm saying? And y'all can go ahead and get them too. Just, you know, check me out on the 16 track. You know, purchase me, support me. And you got to use it all for yourself, man, and your hustle in the game.
1: Yeah, I agree. And that's why I have my music on iTunes, Amazon, and over 250 stores online.
0: Right.
1: And, you know, I've been placing my music everywhere, basically, you know, and it helps, to create a new fan base. And on the DarkStarsRecords.com website, they have on right on the bottom, people can enter their email, and we can promote our music more to them, give them, like, secret tracks that nobody ever heard, or any specials or discounts on albums that we have.
0: Right.
1: So that's true.
0: Yeah, that's what's up, man. So, you know, it seems like you got your head together on all of that. That's good. And you're a lyricist, so that's even better. So what's that next track, man? Go ahead and set up that next track for us.
1: Well, the next track is called Cubes, and that's from the Cubes, the EP album. And this is featuring Smarts from California, one of the label mates of Dark Stars Records.
0: All right, that's Capel. We got Cubes coming up. Him and Smarts put together a collabo on this, so y'all check it out. Cubes, BMW, y'all better recognize. We'll be right back.
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3: Most people know what depression is. Almost everyone suffers from occasional depression with symptoms like sadness, pessimism, and low energy. It is only when depression lasts 2 weeks or more that it becomes a clinical disorder, at which point it is called major depression. It is important.

0: physical changes in the structure of the brain, as well as reduced levels of important chemicals called neurotransmitters. Neurotransmitters are chemical messengers that allow communication between nerves.
1: That's what's up, people. We here, BMW. Y'all better recognize holding it down with Caper. You just heard that Cubes featuring Smart. Smart is from Cali, right?
2: Yeah, he's from California.
1: Okay, so when y'all all collab together, how does it work? You know, you start off with a beat, you drop your 16, you send it off. How do y'all put all that together?
2: Well, basically, either I get on the track and I'll record something. And I let him listen to it, and then he'll just get hyped by it. He'll be like, oh, I got to get on this. And he'll get on it. Or if he does something, he'll get on it. He'll send it to me, and I'll just record and send it back to him. And he's just like, wow, you know.
1: Okay. So who does all, you know, like the, does everything come back to you in the end to do the final mix down on it? Or, you know, how y'all chop it all ready for, you know, say like iTunes? Because, you know, working at one studio, you got a different sounding mic. In the other studio, you got a different sounding mic. So who's the one who puts it all together in the end and gets it ready to go out to like those 250 stores?
2: Well, most of the time is either I'm mixing it down, or you have Stream One, he'll mix it down, or T-Scum, they'll mix it down. Like, I give them different tracks so they can all mix it down, and we either choose which one sounds the best, right, or we just use each, you know, one individually from them because they do a good job at it.
1: Right. That's what's up, man. A team. That's teamwork. Teamwork. That's what's up, man. All self-sufficient. And, do you collab with a lot of artists in your area?
2: Yeah, I collab with different artists actually from around the world. I get a lot of people, different artists, that they hit me up and they want to collab with me. I also get a lot of producers that drop me free beats, which is always helpful to me, just so I can get on the track. They always welcome me on the tracks.
1: Okay. That's what's up. Well, man, hey, you got to let the people know how they can get at you, man. You know, you're making a dent in the hip-hop game. I know you done made a dent online, too, so let them know where they can find you and your music on the internet.
2: Well, you can find me on darkstarsrecords.com/Caper, or you can either find me on iTunes, just search for Caper. 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On the Twitter, if you want to check me on the Twitter, hit me up on the Twitter, either under Dark Stars or G Dark.
1: All right, there you go. He's all over the internet. Caper, G Dark, YouTube, Dark Stars. Check him out, man, holding it down on the production tip, collabo tip, you know what I'm saying, spitting them real lyrics as a lyricist. We appreciate you coming through, man, you know, when you get done with those, what you got, about 18 tracks left? How many tracks say you're going to do? 16.
2: Yeah,
1: so you got about 10 tracks to go. You know what I'm saying? Yeah, hit us back, man. Let us know how you're making out with that, and we'll peep some of those out and get them on the air and, you know, and keep holding that indie movement down.
2: Thanks a lot, man. Thanks for having me on the show. I appreciate it. And if everybody wants to know where to find my music, once again, darkstarsrecords.com/caper. You'll find a lot of music, a lot of videos. Everything is there. If you're interested, drop your email right on the bottom, and we can just keep going and sending you more music from different artists on Dark Stars Records. And our motto for Dark Stars Records is, hip-hop is not dead, it's underground.
1: All right, hip-hop is not dead, it's underground. You heard it first. Y'all better recognize Caper holding it down. All right, man, look, keep in touch with us, man. Let us know how you're making out. You got any shows coming up in the area, man? Let me know. Send your boy BMW a ticket so I can come peep you. You know what I'm saying?
2: Definitely, man.
1: All right, man, we appreciate you stopping through. Y'all better recognize.
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1: 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Y'all need to keep it locked in. I'm telling you, there's some good things popping with Told You To, and y'all better recognize, you know what I'm saying? And in a few keystrokes, you can holler at either one of us. Told You To, y'all better recognize. I'm going to keep banging that and banging that in the head until y'all realize. Y'all better recognize. Holler at me, BMW, DUBBSPOT at gmail.com. Keep sending me them hot tracks, and, you know, we're going to spin them back to back. We're going to throw a couple interviews in there. We're going to keep you moving on a Saturday evening, afternoon. We're going to keep it locked, all right? BMW, y'all. Y'all better recognize.
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1: What's good? 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
1: In Liberia.
2: Check it. 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

0: in slow-mo. 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
1: With both the words and the fist, cast the savage trophy, struck in my foes like lightning. 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Fist of fury, chin cracks, power bombs like media impacts. Ballistic linguistics, rearrange your whole syntax. I'll kill your illusions of control when I snatch your breath away. Like Anthony Hopkins and Instinct, you speak when I say. Test the bloody roar on a hopeless day. Mordicate your flesh on some opus day. Slay you and your bogus play.
2: No hope, you hopeless, no hocus pocus. 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A million watts of vultures could've stopped the most explosive. 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
2: Life is just an acronym.
0: 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Try to hear
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0: Come on.
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0: Yeah, yeah. Right,
2: life is just an acronym.

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They'll take my interest as hostages and make their demands. I keep my shit on wraps. This shit in a game. This is a jungle. 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

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Living the struggle would teach you to fight for better days. 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I'm not a preacher or a pastor, I'm not here to impose. I'm just narrating my life, this the way that it goes.

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0: Can we, Ann, and help me out here, briefly recap what we've seen? We've seen a liquor store and a gas station continue to be looooted.
1: No.
0: We've seen,
2: Dave, can you go back
0: to the end? We've seen rocks and man, I presume, bottles and various things thrown at cars, school buses, RTD buses.
2: Did you see it, Dave?
3: Two people

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Take the vibe above. Come, come, come. Listen, listen. You gotta take yourself away sometimes. And be above the clouds. Get within yourself. Listen. As the night skies disappear, yeah.

0: Yo, who that? Oh, what up, my nigga?
1: Yo, hey, I'm just chilling in the crib.
0: Yo, what's good, my nigga? What you doing? Nah. Yo, check it out. I'm trying to tell you this shit. You know what I mean? Nah, you supposed to be talking mad shit, man. You talking mad shit behind your back and shit, bro. Yeah, I gotta put these motherfuckers on with that shit. You know what I mean? Feel that? Fuck that. Fuck that. I guess I'm gonna take care of business tomorrow. K-Pop. Stars Productions, nigga. BX.

0: Omega, it's a Margiela.
1: Margiela.
0: Say, I'm their favorite fella.
1: Yeah, yeah, yeah, yeah, yeah.
0: Oh, man,
1: yeah,
0: goddamn, yeah, that's whatever. Yeah, pull up in a two-seater.
1: Two-seater.
0: Pour four in a 16.
1: Pour up, pour up.
0: That's a 2 liter. Yeah, yeah, yeah. Why you mad?
1: Why you mad?
0: Why you niggas is mad?
1: Why you mad?
0: Yeah, yeah.

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0: Libra, Leo, Cancer,
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3: 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Thank you for keeping

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Barbara, this is Shirley. You might not know who I am, but the reason I'm calling you is because I was going through my old man's pockets this morning, and I just happened to find your name and number. So woman to woman, I don't think it's being any more than fair than to call you and let you know where I'm coming from. Now, Barbara, I don't know how you're going to take this, but whether you be cool or come out of a bag on me, you see, it really doesn't make any difference. But it's only fair that I let you know that the man you're in love with, he's mine. From the top of his head to the bottom of his feet, the bed he sleeps in, and every piece of food he eats. 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
1: For better or worse.
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Thank you very much, ladies and gentlemen. 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And although we're the stars of the show, we know that that ain't all there is to it. Because behind every star, as behind every great man, there is a woman. And I want to tell you out there that if you are a man,

0: name is CeeLo Green, and I'm coming to TBS along with Goody Mom. Goody Mom.
1: Man, who was in charge of ordering the sign?
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0: Oh, damn. Autocorrect.
3: CeeLo is getting back together with his old crew, the Goody Mob, Timo, Cujo, and Big Gip.
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0: And I want to jump right on the back of a tiger and ride off into the moonlight.
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1: Who does this?
3: You know?
0: You're a white man in a black barbershop. Rephrase how you say that.
3: CeeLo Green's The Good Life, coming to TBS this summer. It's not going to be like anything you've seen before.
4: What are you doing?
0: I'm just trying to learn how to throw a strike.
4: But it doesn't look like you're any good.
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3: CeeLo Green's The Good Life.
0: Wow, what's the secret?
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0: I'm not out of shape. 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
0: What I want to have is an apple opportunity to get to know him, to bond with him.
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1: Man, we got you, Lo.
0: Joe, you don't have me. 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

0: Thank you. Here's a song some of you might recognize because it was a big hit around 66 for a pop group called Buckinghams, but it was actually written by a great jazz pianist named Joe Zawinul. It's called Mercy, Mercy, Mercy.
1: Yeah.

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0: Anyways, this next song is off our album called Dookie. 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
1: Shit. I want to be your dominated love, so I'll be the one who takes the pain. You can spank me when I do not behave.

I feel like y'all don't need love. You need somebody who could micromanage you, you know what I'm saying? Tell you right from wrong, who's smart from who's a fool, which utensil to use for which food. Like, I got a schedule to attend to though. I can't really.

Yeah. January, you pretend to see life clearly, yearly. February is the time that you put the evil eye and the pride aside for the fantasy of getting married. Very scary. March got you already second guessing titles. April, spring is here and just like a spring, you start to spiral.

tryna build trust, showing me your DMs, how they tryna bag you. Ironic how the news I got about you ended up being bad news. Get a nigga hit for 50 racks, girl, the beef costs like it's Wagyu. Get a nigga hit, I make his ass see the light like a half moon. Shot the QC, pretty sure I made PMs like it's past noon. All I really know is W's and M's, life looking like a bathroom. All I really know is M bags like I drove through and ordered fast food. Saying that I'm too guarded with my feelings, who the fuck even asked you? 7 bodyguards just in case somebody really wanna try and crash through. Don't know why I listen to you when I hear you talking to me in some half-truths. If I don't pay rent, it end up like a old hairstyle, girl, it's past due. If I don't...

0: 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People should learn from my mistakes as well, not only my successes. 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I'm not a perfect guy. You can take whatever out of it that you choose that applies to you. Some things that I've done will not apply to you. And I mean, by the grace of God and whatever angels that I had over my shoulders.
1: For the time we dance, shit, I already know I'm stunned. 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

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Discuss numerals. I'm at the studio, shooting off bazookas, coordinating funerals. 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This

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1: 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Another masterpiece. You know what I'm saying? Straight out. Straight out the motherfucking bushes. You know what I mean? Rocket launchers on your ass, man.
2: I killed before.
3: It was too easy for him.

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You ain't never did a 90 ball off the Tylenol. I have a tunnel vision, everything is all paper, all scratch, all spill, especially when you run with killers. 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

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Yeah, this thing of ours.

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Like, you know, incredible amusement park ride of love. And so, let's get deep. 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
1: 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Figure 8.
2: Monks.
1: Wizardry. This is wizardry.
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1: 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This is wizardry.
2: Yo. Watch the mag flip, rabbit out the good book. Hat trick, voila, that's how you get the addicts hooked. Paranormal paragraphs full of parables. The patterns hit the pendulum, your balance unbearable. Cause and effect, the guy called the audible tech. Then it was written like Asar and Arset, the master mason of the pyramids. It's sorta like Eddie and Delirious. Hilarious, you niggas can't compare to this. New age wave, who freed Max B, Trap D, General Monks, check out my rap sheet. Murder was the case, dog, death row. Serial killer, blood dripping on my dress clothes. Watch my 9mm hit the chorus. Jungle Jim the Aura Lord, lions in the forest. Majestical mathematics exceptional. Go against the dynasty and end up like a vegetable.
1: This ain't rap, this is real estate, the real McCoy. I enter the cipher, build or destroy. Figure 8. Wizardry, this is wizardry. Wizardry, this is wizardry. This ain't rap, this is real estate, the real McCoy. I enter the cipher, build or destroy. Figure 8. Wizardry, this is wizardry. Wizardry, this is wizardry.
2: You already know what it is.
0: Yeah, it's beautiful.
2: Sardines.
0: Magically majestic.
2: Chang.
0: The wizardry.
2: Apollo Brown, Planet Asia, Tri-State. Just how you cast.

We are a nation with no geographic boundaries, bound together through our beliefs. We are like-minded individuals, sharing a common vision, pushing toward a world rid of color lines.

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And one thing's for sure, this industry is full of fun. So as they say here, everybody say work. I said work. Thank you.

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0: 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You trifling. 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
0: 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I'm sick of you. I'm sick of you.
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And this shit is on, man. You gonna make it, cool. Dude, keep on doing what you're doing, man. My phone number is area code 909-082. Give me a call, man. We're getting ready to step out to the Fox Hills Mall right now, but it's Monday morning, about 10:45. 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

0: 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Emmett 1000, sir! 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
1: Why are we gonna be a man?

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1: Arrow to Black, me not care how you talk.
0: Nothing but pure hip-hop reggae. 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

0: 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You know I take care of business, I'm really busy. Unlike you, but let's get into this shit. The first 48, baby.
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0: Hell no.